0: Eches Torneros, Flaco Jiménez, Oscar Tellez.
1: ¡Oscar Tellez! This little song Augie Myers wrote to ask a timely question. Baby, if you got the dinero, I got my Camaro. And we're gonna boogie woogie. It's a lot of time. Here we go, Augie Myers.

What an amazing night tonight. This has been hands down the most amazing, over-the-top, joyous, fun, exhilarating and spiritually satisfying tour I've ever been on. So everybody that's been out to repeated shows and have covered so many miles, all the Monkey Bill members out there, and I just want to thank everybody for coming out and being in the moment with us for 2 hours every night. I love you so much, and God bless you all. This song is for you.

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0: 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Was it famine or scurvy? I fought it. I hurled my youth into a grave. I wanted the gold, and I got it. 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And somehow the gold isn't all. 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Some say God was tired when he made it. Some say it's a fine land to shun. Maybe. But there's some as would trade it for no land on earth. And I'm one. You come to get rich. That's a good reason. You feel like an exile at first. You hate it like hell for a season. And then you're worse than the worst. It grips you like some kind of sinning. It twists you from foe to a friend. It seems it's been since the beginning. It seems it will be to the end. I've stood in some mighty mouth hollow that's plumb full of hush to the brim. I've watched the big husky sun wallow in crimson and gold and grow dim. Till the moon set the pearly peaks gleaming and the stars tumbled out neck and crop. And I've thought that I surely was dreaming with the peace of the world piled on top. The summer no sweeter was ever. The sunshiny woods all athrill, the grayling aleap in the river, the bighorn asleep on the hill. The strong life that never knows harness, the wilds where the caribou call, the freshness, the freedom, the farness. Oh God, how I'm stuck on it all. The winter, the brightness that blinds you, the white land locked tight as a drum, the cold fear that follows and finds you, the silence that bludgeons you dumb. The snows that are older than history, the woods where the weird shadows slant, the stillness, the moonlight, the mystery. I've bade them goodbye, but I can't. There's a land where the mountains are nameless and the rivers all run God knows where. There are lives that are erring and aimless, and deaths that just hang by a hair. There are hardships that nobody reckons. There are valleys unpeopled and still. There's a land, oh, how it beckons and beckons. And I want to go back, and I will. They're making my money diminish. I'm sick of the taste of champagne. Thank God when I'm skinned to a finish, I'll pike to the Yukon again. I'll fight. And you bet it's no sham fight, it's hell. But I've been there before, and it's better than this by a great sight. So me for the Yukon once more. There's gold, and it's haunting and haunting. It's luring me on as of old. Yet it isn't the gold that I'm wanting so much as just finding the gold. It's the great big broad land way up yonder. It's the forest where silence has lease. It's the beauty that thrills me with wonder. It's the stillness that fills me with peace.
1: Laat al die andere radiostations maar beloven. Wij doen het. Dit is Crossroads Country Radio.

Thank you. Let me get the band back out here. And introduce them to you as they come out. The fellow in the turquoise blue, playing the fiddle. I'm up in Sacramento, California, Mr. Scott Jaws. Over here on the bass guitar from Los Angeles, California, Mr. Taraus Breedlove Perdonia. Back here on the drums and on all three albums, Mr. Jeff Donovan. Over here on the lead guitar, you probably won't recognize him without his vato rag. His rag is on. I don't recognize you without your vato rag. The producer of all three albums, Mr. Pete Anderson. This is one that I wrote a while back and we put on the second album. And it's a bluegrass thing that we started doing with a little breakdown as a tribute to a couple of bluegrass pioneers, namely Miss Flat and Mr. Scruggs. A little banjo breakdown, the banjo, please.

sun shines most of the time. 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
0: We need 4 more seconds.
2: Hey! It's a short set tonight, and I don't have anything to do tomorrow. So I'm going to hang out with all my Nash Vegas buddies who showed up to see me tonight. Thank y'all so much for coming. I really appreciate it. Yes, yes, yes. You know, when you get a little older, you got to pace yourself a little bit when you got 15 shows back-to-back ahead of you. So, anyway, this is a record that we just did. We just put out called The Outsider on Blue Elan. And the first song on it's a song called I May Have to Do It, But I Don't Have to Like It. And the guy that mixed this song, my buddy Vance, is here tonight, so we're going to send this out to him. Here we go, boys. Ready? One, two, and you know what to do.

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0: fantastic.
1: Look at that. 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
0: Here we are.
1: Happy birthday to you. Happy. Do you like the cake? Look at that. How fantastic is that? I got that over at the supermarket. You would think I got that at a bakery, but I didn't. I got it over at the supermarket. How fantastic is that? All right, you ready? You gonna blow out the candles? How old are you?
0: You gotta smear your name. 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How fantastic. 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Who wants your flower?
1: All right, listen, take that. There you go.
2: All right, okay, kids. Party's over. Party's over. Get your goodie bags and get out. Bye.
3: De eerste was Sissy Spacek met Old Hometown, omdat Barbara Bennett met haar meezingt. In de band zaten onder andere Vince Gill, Henk DeVito, Emery Cordy, Richard Bennett, zodat ik vermoed dat deze Barbara familie van Richard is. Hij komt uit 83. En Wayne Albright zong Somewhere Between Separate and Single. 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

0: You have any other big hits you want to sing for us tonight, Terry? 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
0: Oh, come on now. 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

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So we're looking forward to that. I want to thank everybody for coming out tonight. It's great to be here along with all these legends. And President and Mrs. Bush, it's an honor to have you here tonight. And so we're going to get on with the music. We've got a lot of songs to play for you this evening. We got some brand new stuff and some pure country music too right there.

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1: Laat de vlam in je hart weer aanwakkeren met Moonlight.